0: My name is David Dunaway. I'm the supply chain manager here at Arkell Automotive. We're a plastic mold injection company. We have a global footprint. We have several factories. Priority is a really good platform to use for that. It makes everything extremely easy.
1: The multilingual and the multi-company makes it easier because we all use the same system. We all have the same reporting package. We can pull the same financial reports, and then they can be consolidated at our corporate office, and then they can use the same reporting package for them.
2: Priority makes it easy for us to communicate with our headquarters. Our currency is different, our language is different. It makes it really easy to see all the customers that we have and their demands for months out in advance.
0: Almost every environment inside of Priority, you're able to pull a simple report into Excel. From there, you're able to build your own templates, and it just makes the whole process very seamless and easy. The main mobile application that we use with Priority, it's a scanning system used mainly for warehouse transactions, but it also spans across multiple departments. Most of the quality assurance processes that we use on the floor are all in real time and scanned. That helps kind of cut out some of the errors that you would have between making documentation on the floor and having to come back up to an office and input the data into a system.
2: Priority helps us avoid costly mistakes because of its visibility and all the data that it holds.
1: The impact on our business from Priority is that it's easier to use, it's more user-friendly, it's easier to train people on, the reporting is better, the fixed asset reporting is better, and that saves us time.
0: Several ERP systems I've used over the years, and I've never had this level of customization.

0: The thing about hair is, even if it starts here, it'll end up there. But the new Swiffer Sweeper Pro is made to get hair anywhere. Brooms just push and move. But Swiffer gives you a clean that's mom-approved. The new collapsible, storable Swiffer Sweeper Pro. Love it or your money back.
1: Passez à RBC et obtenez le nouvel iPad. Votre idée de suivre le fil prend vie ici.
2: Passé, man.
3: Ouais, pas content, man.
2: Ah, où qu'on est, man? Ouais, partner.
3: Qui va tenir ça, man?
2: Ronel.
3: Yeah.
2: Monsieur, entrez, man. Toi, dernier, mon temps, monsieur, 3 000 $.
3: Ah, passez, si vous voulez, ça, man.
2: Eh, bien, yeah.